been that bitch, still that bitch. Will forever be that bitch. I'm a hood Mona Lisa, break a nigga into pieces. Had to egg some cheesy niggas at my

0: 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If you're enjoying our totally free range of radio channels with all genres of music covered, then tell your friends. Just share us on your Facebook wall now and spread the word about 1.FM. The music starts here. 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Whatever your style.
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0: Are you ready? The time has come. Let the show begin. 5, 4, 3, 2, 1, 0.
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0: Are you ready? The time has come. Let the show begin. 5, 4, 3, 2, 1, 0.
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0: Are you ready? The time has come. Let the show begin. 5, 4, 3, 2, 1, 0.
1: Chilling me softly, smooth night.
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1: 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When you hear this in the club, you're gonna take 10
0: up. You're gonna take 10 up. Ufficiale 7 aprile, Vintage Party. All eyes on us.

prison who said he moved me the motorway because he was good for commuting. And I laughed in his face because I thought he was joking. And then I looked in his eyes and I saw he was not joking, no.

to that night, I had a dream. A new planet had been discovered, and looking through a really powerful telescope, we could see the inhabitants, and they all seemed to be having a really good time. So we built a rocket, and I was on it. They put us into suspended animation for the length of the journey. And when we landed on that distant planet, we all woke up, and we realized we'd lost our memories. And we looked back at the planet we'd just come from, and everyone there seemed to be having a really good time. But we couldn't return, because the rocket no longer had enough fuel left in it. Why am I telling this story? Why am I telling you this story? I don't remember.

said, well, there just ain't no way to know. The old hand grinned and then he said, kid, you still got a ways to go. The real cowboy's the one in the middle. He ain't there just by fate. 'Cause first, he don't have to drive, and then, he don't have to mess with the gate.